remember. Pieces. Memories of different men. And I saw it. Your name. Victor.

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Iwini Limanata Muwaya, Navia Nadami, a radio program at Notche the Rock. A Notche the Rock in A is my only favorite radio program. So, Egeya Dami, every week. Uzoluzola, e oya ladia we radio. Uma set it down your radio. We hook up with internet. Through internet, we set it down your this radio program now. Not Notche the Rock. Every week.

0: How do I miss?
1: I think about that all the time. I don't think it's our purpose to understand. Except one thing. We're soldiers. We have to know what we're fighting for. I'm not fighting so some man or woman I barely know can sit in a throne made of swords.
0: So what are you fighting for?
1: Life. Death is the enemy. The first enemy and the last.
0: But we all die.
1: The enemy always wins. And we still need to fight him. That's all I know. You and I won't find much joy while we're here. But we can keep others alive. We can defend those who can't defend themselves.
0: I am the shield that guards the realms of men.
1: Maybe we don't need to understand any more than that. Maybe that's enough.
0: Aye. Maybe that's enough.

You want to know what happiness is? In his eye there's a hunter's gleam. Something to look forward to. This cat's gonna get the cream. Skin of a mango is so smooth, smoother than the devil. Cut it, slice it, chop it up to the rhythm of a Cockney rebel.

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She might be right about that. You know, sometimes I probably ought to slow down. But you, the rest of you all telling me what to do. I just smile and say, do what you want to do. But me, I'm never gonna slow down. But me,

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Make me feel alright. Make Robbie feel alright. And you make John feel alright. And you make Jim feel alright. And we want it.

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That's right, that's right. Yeah, you can put whatever you want to put in it, it's all right.

0: You know what it reminds me of while it's grooving right there? Remind me of a few days ago. I was way down on the bay, and I saw all of these pretty ladies, you know, standing around the bay. Did you hear me? I saw all of these pretty ladies in standing around the bay. And I happened to notice a fish that was laying clear near the bank. Catfish, you know. And I started thinking to myself, you know what I said? I wish I was a catfish, swimming along in the deep blue sea. I'd have all of these pretty women fishing, fishing. Oh, you didn't hear me. Can I do it again? Said I wish I was a catfish, swimming along in the deep blue sea. I'd have all these pretty women fishing out to me, fishing out to me. What'd you say? Say it again. All right. And then I went around a little bit further, and I saw this dude talking to this lady. I think she had been mistreating him. Well, she had to be mistreating him for to say what he said. You know what he said? He said, I'm going, baby, I'm going, and crying won't make me stay. The more that you cry, pretty baby, for thou go away, for thou go away, for thou go away, for thou go away. Do you hear me? All right, I think I ought to say it again. Go away, go away, go away. Yes, hi, huh? What you say?
1: Go away.
0: Yes, say it again.
1: Go away.
0: Go away. Let me hear you.
1: Go away.
0: One more for me.
1: Go away.
0: One more for you.
1: Go away.
0: One more for Lucille.
1: Go away.
0: That's enough. That's enough.

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Got any badges, posters, stickers, a t-shirt. 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Real bloody great, bloody headed. Got any badges, posters, stickers, a t-shirt. 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

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I really have to tell you, though you think that I'm being mean. Your writing style is rotten, maybe Twitter's more your scene. You're filling up your home page